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0: It's Backstage Country. I'm Elena. Listen to that. That's a bar owner sigh if I've ever heard one. Chris Young is here. And I do want to talk about the bar that is on the way right down the street from us in Nashville. Famous Friends, it's on the way. I'm so excited for you. Congratulations first, because that's a huge accomplishment.
1: Thank you.
0: Tell me, though, what is it like actually trying to make this a reality?
1: It's been a lot, but it's because I want it to be right.
0: Yeah.
1: And it may work, it may not. You don't ever know. It's just like any other business that you start or try to attempt. I'm trying to make something special. We're going to have, you know, obviously a sports bar.
0: Yeah.
1: But it's also, I've already had people reach out to me from different sports organizations that are like, when we come through Nashville, we want to do a private event there. And I've done little touches all the way through of, you know, signed memorabilia from sports teams, plaques from artists that I've worked with, plaques from some friends of mine that I wasn't a part of just to celebrate them. Definitely great sound system, great food. Tried to make the vibe and the atmosphere in there great. Put in a lot of new TVs.
0: Oh.
1: There's also we used like basically PGA level turf on the outside and
0: covered
1: the patio so that you can sit outside and not be in direct sunlight.
0: In the front patio?
1: Uh-huh. So you can have your dogs out there. There's already some Porter the Dog themed merch.
0: I would have been shocked if it wasn't dog friendly.
1: Oh yeah. You know I've got to be dog friendly.
0: Yeah.
1: So, you know, a lot of little things like that. Actually, if you go, I don't know if I want to give this away, but I guess I'm going to. If you go in the bathrooms, there are photos in black and white, very regal, of dogs pooping.
0: I love it. I love it. Feels perfect just, too for a sports bar.
1: Just a little personal touch.
0: When you thought of that, when we were inspired from that, were you like, oh yeah, this is really where we're digging?
1: I was like, you know, first we had dogs playing poker. Now we have dogs pooping.
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0: It's Backstage Country. We got Chris Young here this week, all week long. So we get to talk about all the things.
1: Man.
0: And one of the things that we got to talk about, because it just happened, the deluxe version of I Didn't Come Here to Leave. It just dropped on Friday. You've been able to see the music industry through many changes, and you've adapted, and that's why you have this like incredible career longevity, because you figured it out, like however it's going, and do it your way. Do you enjoy the way that people are consuming music nowadays? Like how quick it is?
1: Yeah. I mean, I think that's awesome. You know, you look at the sheer number of songs that I write and that get forgotten. I mean,
0: yeah.
1: The song with Breland, mm-hmm. is, I think, 5 years old.
0: Oh, really?
1: Yeah.
0: Oh.
1: We wrote this together with our buddy Matt McVaney like 5 years ago.
0: Oh, my gosh. So what made it raise its hand for now?
1: I just have always loved it, and I've had more than one person tell me if I didn't put this on the deluxe that I was getting ready to release that they know where I sleep.
0: So you had to.
1: And I think it's a really cool song in a different way, because, you know, what Breland is doing on his verse as opposed to what I'm doing on mine are so different, but they also complement each other. And I think that's a lot of fun for me to be able to have that. And
0: yeah.
1: I just, he's an awesome dude as well. He's super, super talented.
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5: Looks like 85 North in Gastonia is still dealing with some early morning construction. It has traffic slowed back to the Bessemer City exit. Work goes on through the 321 interchange until you get to around Ozark Avenue. So just expect some delays for now. That overnight construction should be wrapping up. Kilbourne at Eastway Drive, an accident, as well as North Tryon at Old Concord.
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1: Number one. Give me number one, not number two, on Tanner in the Morning.
0: Here it is. Give me number one. You know what this means? We're looking for the number one answer in this survey, not number two, because
2: nobody likes number two.
3: So what we're wanting is one, right?
2: We want one. We want to try to figure out the number one answer.
0: There you go. You three.
2: Because nobody likes number
0: two. Brains together and got yourself a half. That's fantastic. we are now looking for the number one on this survey, pet peeves that dads have. Pet peeves that dads have around the house. Mm. Are you ready?
2: Mm-hmm.
0: Which is el numero uno, number one. They really, really get upset when you leave the lights on. Leaving the lights on, you're not in the room. Okay. They really get mad when the thermostat is set too high or too low. Keep your hands off that thermostat.
2: Mm-hmm.
0: Or you don't want to get dad going on the leaving the door open.
4: Are you doing air conditioning the outside?
5: Are you Which raised in a barn?
2: No, but I got there as fast as I could. That's for sure.
0: Which is el numero uno of the pet peeves of dads? Leaving the lights on, the thermostat being too high or low, or the door left open? Chris?
3: I'm going to rock and roll on the thermostat.
2: Amen. I'm going thermostat.
3: I've heard that one so many times.
2: Yes, Lord have mercy. Mm-hmm.
6: I think it's the lights on. And my daughter has a home now of her own. I don't think she's caught on to this, but every time I'm over there, I leave a bunch of lights on.
3: There you go.
0: It's your revenge.
3: It's your revenge.
6: It is.
2: Man. That's so funny. Oh, my God.
6: I don't think she's caught
0: on
6: yet.
0: That is exactly what I'm going to do to my daughter when she gets home, which could be in 30, 40 years. Number one was leave the lights on.
6: Yeah.
0: Leave the lights on. Yeah, and you know, my daughter does she'll go out the back door through her bathroom. She has her own little bathroom area. And when I count the two different sections of the bathroom, there are 12 different lights. 12
2: and they're all
0: different
2: on.
0: Light bulbs. Mm-hmm. All on.
6: Yeah.
0: All on. And I've got to go in and turn them off no matter how many times I tell her it doesn't make any
3: sense. You know how to fix this, don't you?
0: Huh.
3: Because I've heard him complain about it before.
2: Mm-hmm. Yes.
3: As the bulbs start to burn out, don't replace them. Just let them burn out.
0: That's true.
2: You think Tanner's going to do that?
3: No. Oh, because the minute one of them says,
2: hey
3: my light's up, let me get on there.
6: That could definitely hamper their selfie taking.
0: Yeah, I have two children who are both literally almost geniuses. I mean, they're that smart. But you're probably right. Bet they can't change a light bulb.
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6: Looks like 85 North in Gastonia is still dealing with some early morning construction. It has traffic slowed back to the Bessemer City exit. Work goes on through the 321 interchange until you get to around Ozark Avenue. So just expect some delays for now. That overnight construction should be wrapping up. Kilbourne at Eastway Drive, an accident, as well as North Tryon at Old Concord.
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1: You know, it's not often whenever I look over my country music news and my jaw drops and I go,
2: you did. You gasped out loud when you read this.
3: The last time that happened was on the announcement of Keith Urban and Nicole.
1: Mm-hmm. Similar kind of story. Mm-hmm. Jelly Roll. Jelly Roll has filed for divorce from his wife, Bunny XO. They've been married since 2016. Previously talked openly about healing their relationship after Jelly's 2018 infidelity. Now, TMZ reports the papers were filed May 18th in Williamson County, Tennessee, which is Nashville. And the couple say the decision was mutual. So that was a big shock because part of their brand is talking about what a great marriage that they have and how they healed their marriage since his infidelity and all that stuff. So I was kind of shocked, but I think it's hard. You know, they have been very open about the kind of marriage that they have.
2: Which was open.
1: Yes,
2: open.
1: Kind of an open marriage. And I think that that has got to be extremely difficult.
2: Well, let's look at also Jelly Roll recently underwent a tremendous physical change.
1: Mm-hmm.
2: He's not really much of a Jelly Roll anymore.
1: No. His fans call him Veggie Roll now because he's so skinny. but yeah, I mean, you know, I'm not one to spread rumors. And y'all know I don't like to speculate. But you add the fact that they've publicly said they have an open marriage on top of the fact that he's lost so much weight. Imagine that there have been some issues that have come up. But anyway, that's that. All right, on the other part of this spectrum, Brett Eldridge has revealed he's a married man. He announced this on social media to share the news. He hasn't identified who his wife is or when they tied the knot, saying they've kept their relationship private, and that seems to be working well. Y'all think she's ugly?
2: No way.
1: She's not that cute. He's really not.
4: Catherine.
1: Well,
2: trot her out then.
1: Let's see her.
3: Well, maybe he just wants to. Brett's kind of a private guy.
2: He is.
1: You don't know that much about his private life.
3: So.
1: But still, we got to know. We got to know who she is. For the first time ever, Riley Green says that his popularity level has necessitated using a pseudonym at hotels. So if you know Riley Green's in town, you can't roll up at the Ritz-Carlton in Charlotte and say you'd like Riley Green's hotel, please, number, because they're not going to tell you he's now Daffy Duck or whatever it is he's going
2: John
1: by.
2: Smith.
1: Yeah.
3: Always check in as John Cougar Mellencamp.
1: Yeah, because nobody's looking for him anymore.
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2: Gastonia Drive costing you a lot of minutes right now because of some lingering construction work on 85 North. Those brake lights begin around the Bessemer City exit and remain all the way up through the Highway 321 interchange and beyond. No word on when this is going to wrap up, but this is overnight construction that's lingering. Kilbourne at Eastway, an accident, as well as North Tryon at Old Concord.
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4: Couple interstate spots are giving us trouble, both of them on I-85. Let's start with 85 northbound in Gaston County. Still slow from some lingering overnight.

0: light construction. Those brake lights begin around Edgewood Road and extend far past Highway 321. A very slow go on 85 North, and alternate routes are being recommended. Meanwhile, 85 South is slowing coming out of the University area. This appears to be a crash near Sugar Creek Road. Maybe on the shoulder, but is still touching off some delays.
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20: 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Here's your Channel 9 Severe Weather Center 9 forecast.
21: Good morning. I'm Channel 9 meteorologist Keith Monday. A comfortable start to the day today. It's going to be kind of cloudy, but cool too. Highs only topping out around 80 this afternoon. Real low chance at the south side for a little spotty shower today and tonight. Tomorrow, we're back in the mid to upper 80s, partly cloudy sky as we start to heat up again.
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5: Packing.
6: Charlotte traffic.
7: 85 North resurfacing work is the problem over in Gaston County. It was scheduled for overnight but has lingered well into the morning. This stuff begins around US 321 and extends up through New Hope Road. Those backups all the way out past Edgewood Road now. 7 miles of very slow traffic on 85 North in Gaston County. A hit and run working Park Road at Arbor Point. Wreck clearing Kilbourne at Eastway. Watch for trouble on the shoulder 85 South coming out of the University area near Sugar Creek.
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2: Coming up about 7:50 this morning, we are going to get your hands on some Chris Stapleton tickets. He'll be at Bank of America Stadium on June 20th. A sing-along song. All this week, we are going back to 2005 because that is the year the Tanner in the Morning show started. And in case you haven't heard, Chris, Tanner, and I are officially retiring from radio on Friday. So kicking it back to when it all got started in 2005. And this song was the number one country song of the year.

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2: Charlotte traffic.
3: Lingering overnight construction has snarled traffic coming in through Gastonia via 85 North all morning. Those delays still in place. Looks like the construction may be wrapping up, but you've got delays back toward the Bessemer City exit and Edgewood Road for 85 North. Park Road at Arbor Point Drive, a hit and run. Also a wreck working Kilbourne at Eastway. Hopedale at Queens Road, trouble with the signals.
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3: Chris Stapleton coming to town on June 20th, Bank of America Stadium. We are going to hook you up with tickets in about 10 minutes from now. Right now, we've got Tell Me Something Good with Captain Jim. Cap?
4: Well, I was happy to see that Yoda is still doing good work.
3: Oh, Yoda. Always.
4: Yoda, apparently, this Yoda is a canine from the St. George, South Carolina law enforcement folks. And Yoda recently apprehended a suspect that had a long rap sheet. They were looking for Thomas Horn, and he had some outstanding felony warrants. He was wanted by the police. They received a tip about his location. He fled. Yoda took care of that. Yoda apprehended him and held him until officers could cuff him.
5: Go get him, Yoda.
3: Yeah.
4: So I just want to hats off to this police dog today.
5: Well, yeah. I think sometimes we forget to think about the number of tasks and things that canines do, you know, and all emergency services.
3: Yeah.
5: They're everywhere. And it's just amazing to watch these animals and what they can do and how they perform. If you ever get a chance to see a demonstration, stop and look at it.
3: And they're trainers. I mean, to be able to train.
5: These folks are just so good to take the time to be so diligent and keep those dogs up to speed and their skill set. Woo!
3: That's amazing.
4: They're thinking about the Panthers are thinking about hiring this dog as an offensive tackle.
5: Will it get us to the playoffs?
4: I probably.
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2: Talking about you, Tanner.
3: You know Mount Rushmore, where they put those four presidents up there, and they have those amazing. Are they all presidents? I believe they're all presidents. but nonetheless, we're looking for four of these to put up in our Mount Rushmore. And I told everybody, I said, look, I'm not going to tell you in advance what this is. And I'm going to bet that all three of you here in the studio will come up with one or two, maybe. I don't think you'll be able to come up with four off the top of your head really quick. But the reason I thought about this is because just recently the Full House went on sale in San Francisco. You remember the TV show Full House from back in the 90s? The outside of the house, they showed that all the
2: time.
3: San
2: Francisco.
3: Well, they sold it. They sold it for like $5 million back in 2020. It's back on the market again, I think, for more than that, like $7 million. So I was looking for TV or movie houses to put on the Mount Rushmore, the ones that would be recognizable in a second because they shot the outside of it. You'd see it all the time in the TV show or the movie. It would stand out right away. You would come up with, oh, yeah, I know that, like the Full House. Now, I know one you're all going to come up with.
2: The Brady Bunch.
3: It's going to be the Brady Bunch House.
2: Yes,
3: the Brady Bunch House.
4: Right.
3: Anybody else got any more you want to add to the Mount Rushmore TV or movie?
4: Sure. How about the Waltons?
2: Ooh, good one.
5: Oh, yeah.
2: Little
5: really
2: House
5: good.
2: On
6: Little
2: the Prairie.
6: House on the Prairie.
4: Yeah.
6: Amityville Horror.
5: Amityville's on my list for sure.
3: Amityville Horror came to me. I did that. It's outside of that window.
2: So that makes four right off the bat.
6: Station 51 in Los Angeles.
5: Yeah, that counts as their home.
6: Yep, that was a firehouse.
2: So there, huh? Right off the bat, four. Bam.
6: There you go.
2: Five, as a matter of fact.
3: La la la! How about the fancy home from the Twilight movies? The vampire they stayed in that house.
2: Right.
3: The beautiful home they have. The outside
2: and the
3: of
2: woods.
3: That.
2: Yes.
3: The Breaking Bad house.
5: Yeah.
3: Anybody
5: the
3: watch
5: Bad
3: Breaking
5: house,
3: Bad?
5: Yeah.
3: That home he'd always pull up in front
2: from
3: of it
2: that
3: when he 70s went home.
2: Show too. That 70s show they showed that outside of that house.
3: Yeah, I believe they did. Mm-hmm. The Halloween movies. The home from the Halloween movies. Mm-hmm. Fresh Prince of Bel Air.
2: Yes. Yes.
3: The mansion.
2: The outside of the
3: mansion.
2: Yep. That's
3: but
2: right.
3: Beyond that, there's not much. There really, really, really, really isn't when you think about it. So Mount Rushmore is limited. I think we know the one that's front and center. It's always going to be the Brady Bunch House.
2: Yeah, and I'm going to go way back to All in the Family from the 70s.
5: Oh, yeah.
2: The Archie Bunker's house.
5: That's a particular style of northern home.
2: Mm-hmm. Yep.
3: I was trying to think of, they don't really show Sanford and Son. They don't really show. Oh, in the Jeffersons, didn't they show the apartment building in the beginning of the?
6: Yeah.
3: I think they showed the apartment building. So, well, there you go. You come up with your own Mount Rushmore. We got you started. Feel free to talk amongst yourselves.
2: You know, the kids are Googling the Jeffersons. Y'all, we've got a pair of tickets for Chris Stapleton. He's coming June 20th at the Bank of America Stadium, color number 10. These tickets are yours. 980-560-1037. 980-560-1037.
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1: Number one. Give me number one, not number two, on Tanner in the Morning.
0: Oh, boy, it's everybody's favorite little game. We're looking for number one, the number one answer here. We don't want number two. Why is that, Catherine?
2: Because nobody likes number two.
0: No, they do not. Nobody likes number two. Mm-hmm. No, they want number one. All right, this one comes off of the, with the Riley Green interview we just had, which you can find online at country1037fm.com. All the ladies find Riley Green to be very sexy. Very, very, very sexy.
2: Yep.
0: Here are dating behaviors that apparently women find unsexy. Just something about a man they find unsexy, according to BuzzFeed. They did a little survey. Which one was number one? Was it having a man refer to himself as daddy?
2: Creepy.
0: Daddy likes that.
2: Ew.
0: Daddy likes that, man.
2: No.
3: Don't do that
0: or
3: anymore.
0: Or is it having a man sing to them?
2: Oh, no.
0: Or is it having a guy with really great abs or overly toned muscles? Which one is the top dating behavior that women actually find unsexy? Is it? That is here.
2: Stop it.
3: Stop doing that.
0: Or is it
3: that
0: singing
3: is
0: to them or overly toned muscles or abs? Chris, what do you think?
4: I think it's when daddy says, rock my world.
2: Oh, no.
0: You're throwing a new one in there.
4: Yeah.
0: Okay.
4: How about the daddy thing?
0: We'll go with the daddy thing.
2: No.
0: All right, Catherine.
2: Please don't refer to yourself as daddy. No. That is never going to work for me. Or anybody else I know.
3: After the way we've gone after this, it has to be that, right?
2: It's got to be.
3: Just to hear him do it is...
2: so creepy.
3: Don't do it again.
2: Stop.
3: I know you're thinking about it.
2: He's dying to.
0: Well, let me tell you. Here's some of the ones. One that came in at number 8, unpleasant actions in the bedroom. I don't even want to go into that.
2: Oh,
0: number 7. Number 7 is baby talk. I don't like that. Number 5... referring to themselves as daddy.
3: Huh.
2: That's number,
0: number five.
2: Oh.
0: Number 5.
4: Wow.
3: Daddy's
0: number
3: not going to be happy about having ranked number 5.
0: Number 4 was having a forced bedroom voice. You know, the guy who thinks he's being sexy the way he talks to you in the boudoir.
2: Yeah.
0: Using the term alpha was number 3. I don't know. I'm the alpha. Okay, whatever.
2: Okay.
0: Number 2, singing to them.
2: No.
0: They don't.
2: I love that.
0: They find it on. Well, if you're Riley Green, yeah, you sing to them. They don't care. They love it. They stand there and go, oh, just look at him sing again. And he can sing.
2: Right.
0: I mean, when you can't sing, and you know, it's like Captain Jim, the songs he does. Now, do you think Anne's going to find those songs sexy?
2: Does she, Captain Jim?
3: probably not.
2: Probably not. No.
4: She's probably heard him before.
2: Yeah.
3: But I've sung songs to her, and she enjoyed it.
2: Yeah.
3: For her.
0: Okay.
2: Right. Okay.
0: Number 1, believe it or not, guys, stop working out your abs. They don't want that, or the overly toned abs, or...
2: Well,
0: now, wait a second.
2: That's not my favorite. I don't like that either as a top pick, but a guy calling himself daddy is far creepier than a man with good abs.
0: All right, now wait. Riley Green, who's like the sexiest man in country music right now, has great abs. I've seen the photos of him with his shirt off.
2: Uh-huh.
0: And he can sing to the girls all the time. So he's got the top 2 of unsexy. Who knows? Maybe he likes to be called daddy. I don't know.
2: And that would be okay with me.
0: Yes,
2: if it's Riley Green.
4: Maybe he could sing that song, Who's Your Daddy?
2: There we go.
0: Stop it. All right.
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1: So y'all know every morning I come in here and I download my little country music news and then I bring it to the radio. Well, my jaw dropped and I vocally went, when I saw this news.
2: True story.
1: Jelly Roll has filed for divorce from his wife, Bunny XO. Now, their real names are Jason and Alisa. They've been married since 2016, have previously talked openly.

0: openly about healing their relationship after Jelly's 2018 infidelity. TMZ says the papers were filed in Williamson County, Tennessee, which is where Nashville is, and the couple say the decision was mutual. However, I tried to do a deep Instagram dive because I got to know.
1: Right.
0: And Jelly Roll, there is absolutely no hint of it on his Instagram page. On hers, there is a little bit of a hint, and I'm going to go ahead and call it, that he perpetrated something against this marriage. I don't know if it's cheating. I don't know what happened, but he is the one who instigated this. You boys aren't going to gossip with me on this, are you? Chris is I don't want to be a part of this gossip. I am staying out of it. But it looks like he may have been.
1: I may be telling everybody what I heard from you about this, but I, you know.
2: I like the, I just would rather have facts, you know?
0: Facts rather than me doing a deep dive and coming up with my own conclusion? Yeah, what is wrong with you?
2: I'm going to tell you, the internet is full of so much mess now. I just.
0: Well, bless him. I tell you what, seriously, I mean, a divorce is terrible, and I know this is painful, and I'm not trying to minimize that because it is painful.
1: No, he's on tour right now with Post.
0: Yeah. They were just here, a couple of weeks ago.
1: Yeah, they messed up traffic really bad.
0: So anyway, I hope that that they're both okay with this because I know it is super painful. On the opposite end of country music news, Brett Eldridge has revealed he's a married man now. He took to social media to share the news but hasn't revealed the identity of his wife, saying they've kept their relationship private and that seems to be working well, which I can only deduce that this means she's ugly.
2: No, but
1: come on.
0: She's ugly. She's not as pretty as some of the other country music stars' wives.
1: Not like the spotlight.
0: And that could be true too. That could be true. So it's one or the other.
2: And maybe he doesn't want to risk putting
0: his relationship out there.
2: Yeah, you know.
0: Well, y'all are probably more correct than I am because I doubt she's ugly. And finally, speaking of not ugly,
2: Gee, they get up in age, don't they?
1: Well, yeah, I mean, when you're
0: retiring too.
1: When you reach a certain level of age, I mean, when you reach a certain level of fame,
0: no
1: I should say, no fame, you put the people around you at risk in a way, you know.
0: You do.
1: Yeah. I mean, I know that's certainly the case with my friends. You know, I tell them beware. There's going to be paparazzi.
0: Yes,
1: yeah,
0: so it's going to be. They're going to want information about you naturally.
1: Yeah.
0: So you tell them not to say anything.
1: Right.
0: You don't. You tell them not to disclose all
1: your
0: dirty laundry.
1: They know what my wife looks like.
0: Right. And again, that's one of those outkicked your coverage kind of deals, too, like Tanner has. And finally, Riley Green says his popularity level has necessitated using a pseudonym at hotels.
1: So see?
0: He's reached that level.
1: Just what we were talking about.
0: You can't roll up to the Ritz-Carlton and say, where is Riley Green staying? Because they didn't use his name.
1: You should
0: name
1: see
0: now.
1: His old man disguise. It's awesome.
2: I swear he looks like Wilford Brimley.
1: Yeah.

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1: There's a recent survey. 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The research also revealed that many of these people suspect their bosses of being aliens. Would you all think that our boss, do you think he could be an alien?
2: I mean, you've met him.
3: If there was a planet aggravation, he would be straight from it. Right? I'll tell you that.
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2: Looking at some merging delays on the interstates, but the morning rush already subsiding in spots. 77, 85, 485 all look pretty good. Harris Boulevard at Hickory Grove Road, an accident. Also Randolph, as you roll toward Caswell, toward Uptown, a disabled vehicle causing some problems. Brookshire at Lawton, an accident.
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11: 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Here's your Channel 9 Severe Weather Center 9 forecast.
12: Good morning. I'm Channel 9 meteorologist Keith Monday. A comfortable start to the day today. It's going to be kind of cloudy, but cool too. Highs only topping out around 80 this afternoon. Real low chance at the south side for a little spotty shower today and tonight. Tomorrow, we're back in the mid to upper 80s. Partly cloudy sky as we start to heat up again.

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4: 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Use caution. I'm not sure if this one's in the intersection. Caswell at 4th. South Boulevard at Ideal Way, an accident. Also, Brookshire at Lawton. Not a big delay behind this. On the interstates, problem-free drive for 77, 85, and 485.
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33: Good morning, I'm Channel 9 meteorologist Keith Monday. A comfortable start to the day today. It's going to be kind of cloudy, but cool too. Highs only topping out around 80 this afternoon. Real low chance at the south side for a little spotty shower today and tonight. Tomorrow we're back in the mid to upper 80s, partly cloudy sky as we start to heat up again.
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1: Our Facebook page, I put the video up of our dog as muddy as she got in the backyard. 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
0: Charlotte traffic.
6: We are seeing some pretty heavy delays coming through the Lake Wylie area. It slows around Highway 49 and remains slow almost all the way to the Buster Boyd Bridge. So brace for delays if you're coming in out of Clover or the Lake Wylie area. Caldwell at 12th, a wreck. Beam at Yorkmont, trouble here, as well as John Price at South Tryon.
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music news this morning because they have announced that Jelly Roll and his wife, Bunny XO, are divorcing. It has been filed. You know what? I wouldn't be surprised if they don't reconcile. 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Here's Luke Combs now at Sleepless in a Hotel Room, Country 103.

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2: 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Ooh, scandal. 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
6: 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Here's your Channel 9 Severe Weather Center 9 forecast.
7: I'm Channel 9 meteorologist Keith Monday. Kind of cloudy out there today. No real rain chance to show for it as our air is still fairly dry. A spotty raindrop tonight across the south side, really all we can expect. Highs today around 80 degrees, but we'll bounce back in the upper 80s as we head into Wednesday and even hotter on Thursday.
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Country 103.7, Carolina's New Country, the Catherine Lane Show with the news today. My goodness, we've had a lot of it, some juicy country music news today, including Brett Eldridge has revealed that he's now a married man, not saying who he married. He says he wants to keep that private. Here's Bailey Zimmerman, Chevy Silverado.

937. All right, so I've done a personal deep dive on the whole Jelly Roll Bunny XO divorce. I'm not saying there was some cheating. There might have been some cheating. Here's Carrie Underwood on Country 1037.

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time for Toy Story 5. Taylor Swift, I Knew It, I Knew You. I'm Catherine Lane with The Wild Man. Russell Dickerson, Happened to Me on Country 103.7.

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And I'm going to tell you from firsthand experience, this number is pretty correct. I'll reveal in less than 10 right now, new Morgan Wallen.

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16: 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Here's your Channel 9 Severe Weather Center 9 forecast.
17: I'm Channel 9 meteorologist Keith Monday. Kind of cloudy out there today. No real rain chance to show for it as our air is still fairly dry. A spotty raindrop tonight across the south side, really all we can expect. Highs today around 80 degrees, but we'll bounce back in the upper 80s as we head into Wednesday and even hotter on Thursday.
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6: 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Here's your Channel 9 Severe Weather Center 9 forecast.
2: I'm Channel 9 meteorologist Keith Monday. Kind of cloudy out there today. No real rain chance to show for it as our air is still fairly dry. A spotty raindrop tonight across the south side, really all we can expect. Highs today around 80 degrees, but we'll bounce back in the upper 80s as we head into Wednesday and even hotter on Thursday.
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Morgan Wallen, your church song, MacArthur. You're going to hear that in less than 10 minutes. I just love that song. If you haven't heard it yet, it's coming up. And if you know it, I'm sure you love it too. Right now, it's Luke Combs, Days Like These.

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Chris Stapleton coming to Bank of America Stadium on June 20th. Charlie and Debbie will have your tickets on the drive home. We'll have them for you tomorrow morning on the Tanner in the Morning Show.

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19: 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Here's your Channel 9 Severe Weather Center 9 forecast.
20: I'm Channel 9 meteorologist Keith Monday. Kind of cloudy out there today. No real rain chance to show for it as our air is still fairly dry. A spotty raindrop tonight across the south side, really all we can expect. Highs today around 80 degrees, but we'll bounce back in the upper 80s as we head into Wednesday and even hotter on Thursday.
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Charlie and Debbie have your Chris Stapleton tickets on the drive home, and we've got them for you tomorrow morning on the Tanner in the Morning Show. I'm Catherine Lane. 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
0: As in counting today, it just hit me. We've only got 3 more of these afternoon shows before we got to start waking up at an ungodly hour.
1: I guess I need to start polishing up the old alarm clock.
0: Water at a wedding. Graylin James now.

0: all aspects of matrimony. We've got gonna get married, got married, and getting divorced.
1: Yeah. From the beginning to the end.
0: That's all celebrity dirt is inside the next 6.5 minutes. 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

0: Morgan Wallen, Country 103.7, Carolina's new country. We're Charlie and Debbie. Thanks for letting us hang out with you. Celebrity Dirt coming up in seconds. And before 4 o'clock, when was the last time that you got to taste your foot?
1: And you mean figuratively?
0: Yes, put your foot in your mouth. We used to work with a guy who was notorious, even after we told him not to do this, was notorious for, you know, asking women when it's due. And he inevitably would pick some woman who was not expecting.
1: Yes. Unless you know for sure, do not ask that question.
0: I thought his may have been the worst until I came across what this woman said the other day. And I feel bad for her because she thought, not going to get into it now.
1: Yeah.
0: Coming up before 4 o'clock.
2: Celebrity Dirt starts now.
1: Right. This is the all marriage edition, whether it be good or bad.
0: Covering the gamut of matrimony here.
1: This started popping up all over my feed yesterday. Social media, news reports saying that Brett Eldridge recently revealed he secretly got married. Now, here's the crazy part. Nowhere can I find the identity of the wife. Remains a secret. Eldridge posted photos from the wedding. Of course, she's kind of from behind. You don't see her face. He posted, over the last several years, life and my perception of it have changed dramatically. I met an amazing woman who truly loves me for me, way beyond the fellow with the microphone. Along the way, we got married. That almost sounds like it's been a while.
0: I met an amazing woman whose face I'm going to hide from you and whose name you'll never know till the end of time because I'm so proud of her.
1: I guess she just doesn't want to be out there.
0: Well, I get it, but it's kind of ridiculous. It's not like she didn't know Brett Eldridge was a public figure. If you marry a public figure, wouldn't it be easier if you just said, here she is, I love her, she's beautiful, here's her name, and you go on with it?
1: Because I don't think it's quite as scrutinized as, say, I'm going back to what I watched, the reality show, not reality show, documentary, docudrama thing about JFK Jr. and Carolyn Bessette.
0: It's Brett Eldridge.
1: That was a Kennedy.
0: Right.
1: This is not a Kennedy.
0: This is Brett Eldridge.
1: No.
0: Not disparaging Brett Eldridge.
1: No.
0: Just saying.
1: But none of us are Kennedys.
0: Yeah, get over you. I am. Get over yourself. Thank you.
1: So we go from a newly married to divorce.
0: Jelly kind of a
1: Roll.
0: Shocker.
1: Jelly Roll has filed for divorce from Bunny XO.
0: Oh, no.
1: The couple have been married since 2016 and have previously talked openly about healing their relationship after Jelly's 2018 infidelity. TMZ reports the papers were filed back in May in Williamson County, Tennessee, and the couple say the decision was mutual.
0: And they thought that Jelly and Bunny would last.
1: Mm-hmm. Can't be married in rock and roll.
0: That's what the king said.
1: It's tough. And now upcoming nuptials. People magazine says Taylor Swift and Travis Kelce's wedding is getting near because Chiefs head coach Andy Reid was recently fitted for a custom tuxedo. He had to do so because he had outgrown his other one.
0: outgrowing your clothes
1: as an adult man.
0: Yes, is an underused term that adults need to embrace more often.
1: Yeah, I mean, yeah, I've outgrown things. Definitely.
0: I've outgrown entire closets twice.
1: Hey, it's Charlie and Debbie, along with NASCAR legend Kyle Petty, inviting you to join us for Kyle Petty's Back Then Again Country Countdown.
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21: 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Here's your Channel 9 Severe Weather Center 9 forecast.
22: That heat's going to return in a big way tomorrow. Checking your forecast from Severe Weather Center 9. I'm meteorologist John Ahrens. We're going to clear out those skies that help keep things nice and cool today. So tomorrow with more sun beats more heat. Highs near 90 and a heat index right around 94.
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1: And this is how even the best of intentions can backfire on you.
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1: Yeah. Wasn't exactly a celebration.
0: No.
1: Wait till you hear about this. My gosh.
0: Embarrassing.
1: Ugh, foot and mouth inside 10 minutes. 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So much.

0: What if we don't? Ashley McBride, Country 1037. We're Charlie and Debbie. What if we do give you Lainey Wilson and Chris Stapleton tickets?
1: I think everybody would be happy about that. That show is Saturday night at Bank of America Stadium.
0: New game we're going to try today. Real simple, called In a Survey. We'll explain it to you about an hour from now. So when was the last time you got to find out what your foot tastes like? In other words, you stuck your foot in your mouth. Sometimes you do it through no fault of your own. You're actually trying to use your powers for good. This story, for example.
2: On my way to an adoption event, and I was at a stoplight, kind of in a good mood. Windows are down. The weather's a little less oppressive today. I see someone putting balloons on a mailbox. And so, I don't know, in an effort to be friendly, I said, "Hey, whatever you're celebrating, I hope it goes well today." They were black and gold balloons. And the person's like, "It's a funeral."
1: Oh no.
2: Funerals can be fun. Have a good one.
1: Yeah. How do you back out of that one?
0: Just like that. I mean, then you're like, what do you say?
1: Because if I'd seen black and gold this time of year, I might have thought of graduation. Because that's a lot of schools' colors. Yeah, that's...
0: We worked with a guy in Augusta who was notorious for asking women that he did not know, "Hey, when do you do?"
1: Mm-mm.
0: And we even told him after he screwed up a couple of times, "Don't do that anymore.
1: Unless you know for sure they are expecting, do not ask."
0: And dang if the next day he didn't do it again.
1: I know.
0: That was his own fault. This lady was just trying to use her powers for good.
1: Yeah, she was just trying to help celebrate.
0: When was the last time you stuck your foot in your mouth? 980-560-1037. 980-560-1037. Funerals can be fun, too.
1: Whatever you're doing goes well today.
0: 980-560-1037. 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

0: 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We're Charlie and Debbie, and that last time that you got to taste your foot.
1: Well, my son just had a baby not long ago, and I was trying to tell him how proud I was of him. And I told him, I said, you have

0: myself, John Morgan, Country 103.7, Carolina's new country. We're Charlie and Debbie. Here's how this whole conversation about putting your foot in your mouth got started.
1: I see someone putting balloons on a mailbox. And so, I don't know, in an effort to be friendly, I said, hey, whatever you're celebrating, I hope it goes well today. They were black and gold balloons. And the person's like, it's a funeral.
0: Yeah.
2: Not good. And you feel this tall, like an inch tall at that point.
0: Unbelievable. When was the last time you tasted your foot?
3: I just went too long ago. I'm not going to say where it was, so they might. I was at the grocery store, and I'm at the grocery store, and I'm always talking to people once in line. And this lady's behind me. I turned around, I was talking to her, and I said, so, you know if it's a boy or girl yet? And she goes, what are you talking about? I said, your baby. I said, how long are you? And she goes, I'm not pregnant. I said, I didn't know what to do then. I said, yes, ma'am. I said, okay.
0: At that point, I don't know what you do.
2: No, I know what you do. You back up slowly and you cover all very vulnerable parts
0: very
2: of you.
0: Very sensitive areas, yes.
3: Oh, I was thinking, I got in the car, I was thinking all kinds of things I could have said. You know, it's always that one of the things. Why didn't I say this? Why didn't I do that or do that?
0: And,
3: oh, my God.
0: No. Unless you are the father, new rule, unless you're the father, do not discuss when you do.
2: No. And it happened to me when our son was just a few months old, and I had him out in a store, and a lady asked me when I was due, and I said, he's right here in the stroller. You want to meet him?
0: Oh. 980-560-1037. 980-560-1037. When was the last time you got to taste what your foot tasted like?

0: 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Thanks for joining us.
1: When was the last time you put your foot in your mouth?
2: Hey, I've done it so much I can tell you two or three stories, but I'll just tell you one. I was talking to one of my truck drivers, and I was telling him that one of the other truck drivers that works at their company, I said, he's a good friend of ours. I said, you know, I said, one of the guys that works with him, I said, is supposed to be his best friend. And he stole his wife. I said, how crappy is that? And I went off and everything else. And next thing you know, when Ron came back in, he said, you know that guy you was talking to? He said, that was the one that took my wife.
3: Oh,
0: whoa.
2: I had no idea.
0: But well, you know what? He deserved
1: yeah,
0: it.
1: Yeah, no, that's putting your foot in your mouth in a good way.
0: He deserved it.
1: Because he got to taste it, too.
0: Yeah.
2: He did.
1: 980. That's a unique situation.
0: Yes,
1: I like that.
0: Yes, it is.
1: One.
0: Wow.
1: 980-560-1037. 980-560-1037. What was the last time, and it happens to all of us, what was the last time you stuck your foot in your mouth? 980-560-1037.

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1: Yep, Saturday at Bank of America Stadium. We would love to send you, and we're going to be playing a new game this time.
0: In a survey.
1: I don't know how this is going to work.
0: We're going to see. Coming up inside the next 30 minutes, if you're just walking into class.
2: On my way to an adoption event, and I was at a stoplight, kind of in a good mood. Windows are down. The weather's a little less oppressive today. I see someone putting balloons on a mailbox. And so, I don't know, in an effort to be friendly, I said, "Hey, whatever you're celebrating, I hope it goes well today." They were black and gold balloons. And the person's like, "It's a funeral."
0: Oops.
2: Funerals can be fun. Have a good one.
1: How do you get out of that situation with grace?
0: It's difficult. When was the last time you got to experience what your foot tastes like?
3: Okay, this is about my mom. She was going to beautician school, and she had the lady down in the bathing thing to do her hair. And she's talking about this man that keeps sending her messages and checking her mail and coming to her house. And she's like, "Oh, what's his name?" So she told him the name. And the lady said, "That's my husband."
1: Oh, no!
3: Yes. The guy got caught. He was wanting to ask my mom out and ended up getting caught by his wife.
0: You know, this is old school. He wasn't sliding into her DMs. He was literally sliding into her mailbox.
1: Yes.
3: Yes, he was. He had lifted the information off of some mail to get her address to find out where she lived and showed up at her house asking her out.
1: Wow. That's very stalkery.
0: That's also a federal offense. Yes. He's got a lot of things going wrong here.
1: Yeah. Well, and I love that it all gets fleshed out at the beauty parlor.
0: Absolutely.
1: Isn't that where the great scandals?
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10: Backups that can delay you. I-85 west of Uptown. Southbound lanes as you cross 485 heading toward Gastonia. About a 10-15 minute delay possible there. I-77 south of Uptown Charlotte. Northbound lanes from 485 heading toward Uptown. Again, you'll see a slight delay there as well. Lots of accidents. Let's see how many we can get through. McDowell Street at East 5th. 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And one more crash, J.W. Clay Boulevard at Harris Boulevard.
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2: 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Here's your Channel 9 Severe Weather Center 9 forecast.
21: That heat's going to return in a big way tomorrow. Checking your forecast from Severe Weather Center 9. I'm meteorologist John Ahrens. We're going to clear out those skies that help keep things nice and cool today. So tomorrow with more sun means more heat. Highs near 90 and a heat index right around 94.
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0: 93.7 Charlie and Debbie Show. Lainey Wilson, Chris Stapleton tickets on the way. Another foot and mouth story. Hi.
1: I'm a scoutmaster, and at the beginning of the school year, we had some new scouts join. And I told one of the scouts, well, hey, if your sister wants to join in, she can. He said, that's my brother.
2: Oh, no.
1: That was a 6 or 7 year old little boy that looked just like a little girl. The way he was dressed, the haircut, everything. Yeah. I could have sworn it was a girl.
0: How'd you moonwalk your way out of that?
1: Well, he's welcome to join if you like.
2: Yeah, I don't know.
0: Chris Stapleton, Lainey Wilson, Bank of America Stadium this weekend. We got your tickets. Name of the game in a survey inside the next 7 minutes.

0: Eric Church, Hardy, Morgan Wallen, the family MacArthur, Country 103.7, Carolina's new country. We're Charlie and Debbie, and concert people are going to want to go to this week.
1: Absolutely. Saturday at Bank of America Stadium, you're going to be seeing Chris Stapleton and Lainey Wilson. Great show.
0: This is an easy game if you don't overthink it.
1: I was just about to say, some people might get caught up in and think that it's harder than it is. Really, just take it for what it is.
0: Yeah. It's called In a Survey. You got a 50-50 shot. It's one chance. 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

0: Country 103.7, Carolina's new country. And guess what? Workday number two is now a memory. There's only three more to survive to make it back to the promised land known as the weekend. And I can't wait. My girl Lisa standing by. The name of the game in a survey. Coming up in seconds.
1: About to kick off that commercial-free drive at 5. Smartest person in the QC just minutes away.
0: Hey, Lisa, the name of the game is called In a Survey. We're going to read you a question based off of a survey. You've got one of two choices to make. We want you to make the right one. If you don't, we've got to move on, okay?
2: Okay.
0: Lisa, very important, do not overthink this.
1: Yes. In a survey, which did people choose more?
0: In a survey, which did people choose more?
1: Being licked awake every morning by puppies or being licked awake every morning by their Amazon delivery guy?
0: You got one shot at this, Lisa. Don't overthink it.
2: Puppies.
0: Yeah.
1: Who wants the Amazon delivery guy licking you awake?
0: There's a part of me that wanted someone to pick the Amazon delivery guy.
1: I would like to see who answered that in the survey, but we'll move on. Congratulations, Lisa. You're going to see Chris Stapleton and Lainey Wilson Saturday night.
2: Okay, that's awesome. Thank you.
0: What do you want to bet if we hadn't told her not to overthink it, though? There would have been a part of her going, this is Charlie and Debbie. They screw with people.
1: They know
0: all
1: how we
0: the
1: think.
0: Time. Yeah.
1: We're weird. We're twisted.
0: I'll take the Amazon delivery guy licking my face.
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6: I-77 south of Uptown Charlotte is a mess both directions. Lots of stopping, not much going, all the way to 485. I-85 west of Uptown Charlotte, southbound lanes, significant delays even before you get to 485 and as you cross heading toward Gastonia. North of Uptown, I-77 in the Lake Norman area, Huntersville, both directions, plenty of significant delays there as well. Latest accidents, J.W. Clay Boulevard at Harris Boulevard, a hit and run University City Boulevard, East Mallard Creek Church Road, and a new hit and run, Robinson Church Road at Harris Boulevard.
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1: The average man will take a year to replace what?
2: Is the answer holy underwear?
0: We take much longer than a year to replace a solid pair of drawers. We don't go south on it just because it's netting. Come on.
2: I know.
1: They'd probably go south on us before they would their underwear.
3: I hope I'm not right, but is the answer toothbrush?
1: You may be right, even though that's not the answer.
0: Yes. 980-560-1037. 980-560-1037. Average dude, gonna take a year to replace what? Gave a

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2: We're doing the thing on the radio. We're waiting.
1: Okay, go ahead.
2: What was the question?
0: The average man will take a year to replace what?

0: Teddy, are you going to talk to them?
1: There was so much confidence when this call began.
2: Yeah.
0: She's bashful. I'm sorry.
1: No, that's, okay. That's fine.
2: So am I.
1: Yeah, me too.
3: A pipe?
1: A potty?
3: No. Yes, a pipe.
2: Thank you.

0: 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We're Charlie and Debbie, working on the smartest person in the QC.
1: The average man will take a year to replace what?
2: We think we have the answer. Is it a light bulb?
1: Just living in the dark.
0: Yeah, no. No,
3: yeah. We don't need to see, do we, Charlie?
1: No.
0: What's the point?
2: Hi, is the answer his shoes?
1: Shoes?
0: His shoes?
2: Shoes, yeah.
1: Thank you. Okay.

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1: It's bed sheets.
2: If they even remember to put them on the bed.
0: I was going
2: to
0: say, what man is even going to change the bed sheets in a year? Much less
1: replace them. About.
2: Yeah, the average man will take a year to replace what?
3: A pet that has passed.
2: Yes.
0: Absolutely nailed it. Yeah. Women take less time, between 6 and 9 months. Hmm. Men will take a year to replace a dead pet. Oh. Who is this?
3: My name's Mindy.
0: And what else are you today, darling?
3: Hey, the smartest girl in the QC.
4: I don't know if you were looking at me or not. You probably smile like that all the time. I don't mean to bother.

0: afternoons with Charlie and Debbie.
1: Yeah, I think the people with like three first names. They're like John, Jacob, Johnny. You don't trust a man with three first names.
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0: 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Hey.
1: Hey, guys. Just wanted to say congratulations on the new move.
0: Oh, thank you.
2: Thank you.
1: Yes, I'll be riding to work with you instead of riding home with you.
2: Well, oh, good.
0: We figure, you know, you're going to be in misery either way, so we might as well share it together still.
1: Well, this is true because the morning commute's not nearly as bad as the afternoon commute.
2: So. Well, we'll make it bad.
1: You will not. This is going to be good.
0: Don't challenge us like that.
2: We can do wonders.
0: Morning show begins Monday here at Country 103.7. A great excuse for going more than 100. Other news inside 6 minutes.

0: Taylor Swift from Toy Story 5, Country 103.7, Carolina's new country. We're Charlie and Debbie. Thanks so much for letting us ride shotgun again with you this afternoon. Other news in seconds.
1: Morgan Wallen going to be taking over Memorial Stadium in Clemson coming up on the 26th. That's a week from Friday. 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
0: This is a story where you just outthink yourself. A construction worker in Tokyo thought he had hit the jackpot when he dug up a rusted metal box containing millions of yen in old banknotes at a demolition site. Now, rather than reporting the treasure trove to authorities, which is required by Japanese law, by the way, my man said, nah, I'm going to hide this cash. I'm going to hide it in my apartment's communal bicycle shed.
1: Oh, bad idea.
0: And wait. I'm going to make sure no one touches it. So I'm going to wrap this cash in a heavy-duty trash bag and label it as dangerous chemical waste. No one's going to touch it.
1: Put a big skull and crossbones on it. Why don't we?
0: My man's plan worked flawlessly.
1: Would have gotten away with it, not for those kids.
0: Right up to the point where someone else in his apartment block spotted the bag and called the authorities. They, of course, immediately tossed the quote-unquote dangerous waste into a high-temperature incinerator.
1: That's always what happens. I mean, every one of these stories, it ends badly.
0: Just don't. Quit outthinking yourself. Just hide the money in your mattress, bury it in the yard.
1: Do what we've done.
0: Yeah. Notice neither one of us had turned it into the authorities as required by law.
1: Notice neither one of us have any money. So we have no treasure.
0: And an Arizona woman was recently caught going not 50, not 60, but 108 miles per hour on State Route 347. She was arrested for criminal speed and reckless driving, no surprise, at 108 miles per hour.
1: Yeah, that's bad.
0: Her car impounded for 20 days. The woman had an excuse, by the way, for the troopers. She was trying to get home fast to watch Love Island. By the way, the posted speed limit, 65 miles per hour.
1: I mean, that's important. That's important. Maybe her TiVo was broken.
0: Now, you watched this show. Who's faster, this chick at 108 or the chicks on Love Island?
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5: Plenty of delays all over the Charlotte Metro, including I-77 north of Uptown in the Lake Norman area. That looks like the biggest trouble spot between Huntersville and Davidson. Both directions, you're not moving right now. I-77 south of Uptown, both directions, between Uptown and 485, really slow going, lots of stoppages as well. I-85 west of Uptown, southbound lanes as you cross over 485, slow going to about a 15 to maybe 20 minute delay as you head south toward Gastonia. Latest accident, Savoy Corporate Drive at West Arrowwood Road, and another crash, Statesville Avenue at Entando Avenue.
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32: 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Here's your Channel 9 Severe Weather Center 9 forecast.
33: That heat's going to return in a big way tomorrow. Checking your forecast from Severe Weather Center 9. I'm meteorologist John Ahrens. We're going to clear out those skies that helped keep things nice and cool today. So tomorrow with more sun beats more heat. Highs near 90 and a heat index right around 94.
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7: We've got a couple of significant delays popping back up on my traffic map. I-77 north of Uptown in the Lake Norman area near Huntersville, southbound lane. There's a significant delay. I-77 south of Uptown heading toward Uptown from 485 northbound lanes. There's a delay there as well. I-85 west of Uptown southbound lanes edge across 485. About a 10-minute delay there as well. Cleanup still happening in the accident East Boulevard at Euclid Avenue and some type of road blockage still causing a little bit of a delay. Charlottetown Avenue at South Kings Highway.
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4: We've got a couple of significant delays popping back up on my traffic map. I-77 north of Uptown in the Lake Norman area near Huntersville, southbound lane. There's a significant delay. I-77 south of Uptown, heading toward Uptown from 485, northbound lanes. There's a delay there as well. I-85 west of Uptown, southbound lanes, edge across 485. About a 10-minute delay there as well. Cleanup still happening in the accident East Boulevard at Euclid Avenue. And some type of road blockage still causing a little bit of a delay. Charlottetown Avenue at South Kings Highway.
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32: 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It's been a minute.
33: 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Thanks, Elena. Glad to be here. Lots to talk about. I'm going to share some stories about my music, including my newest hit, I Didn't Come Here to Leave, what's been happening this year, and lots more.
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